0: cooking it up. Loving, I'm living, so we turning up. Yeah, we turning it up.
1: 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Entre música y noticias, disfruta cada segundo. Amanecer FM. Te identifica.

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Only a fool maybe takes things for granted. Just because it's here today, it can be gone tomorrow. And that's one thing that you'll never in your life ever have to worry about me. If I'll ever change towards you, because baby, I love you. Girl, I love you. Just the way you are.

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What a beautiful day to be alive. You know we only bring you the greatest and the smoothest. And today,